0: I don't think I need to tell you the name of the song, right? The Weeknd right now on The Move Mixdown. I'm DJ Extreme. Hey, I got some Post Malone on the way, some Doja Cat, some Justin Bieber, got some Snoop. Yes, sir. And right now, this is Puerto Rico, Argentina. It's Mike Towers, Quevedo. This one is called Soleado. Let's get it.
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2: Let's get it, baby. Let's ride right now. I got a lot of stuff on the way. Got some Alex Warren, some Bayless, some SZA, Tate McRae, Nelly. And we're getting started right now. Yes, this one is called Golden. I'm DJ

on the Move Mixdown. I'm DJ Extreme. Let me know what you want to hear right now on social media at Soy El DJ. That's at SOYELDJ. I got some Nelly Tate McRae on the way in right now. This one, it's called No Tiene Sentido. Vele.

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1: On the Move is coming to you live from Casa de Campo in beautiful Dominican Republic. I'm with my morning show co-host, Dayanara Torres. We run Monday through Friday on iHeartRadio across the nation. Dayanara is participating as an ambassador. She's going to be on the runway. And also, you're going to have, for the very first time, your son Ryan modeling. He's done modeling before, but this is the first time he's doing runway.
2: First time doing runway. He is excited, a little bit nervous, but I'm so happy for him. It's another one of those dreams that he always had from very little. He's always been very fashionable, wearing his fedoras and newspaper hats, and it's like super cool. For whatever reason, like the clothes on him look so much cooler than in the mannequin or whatever. He has that energy. And so
1: he's learned from mom.
2: I know, and that's so cute. I'm so excited to see him. He's going to be great. He's amazing.
1: Check out everything that's going on here at Casa de Campo Fashion Week from the Dominican Republic. Dayanara's IG is Dayanara PR. Move with Enrique on IG. And of course, Enrique Santos.
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Hey, it's Most Requested Live, less than 5 minutes away from doing it for the first time tonight. Playing the most requested song in North America. Who will get it for the first hour? We're already seeing tons of requests for Taylor Swift. Lots of requests from the Army tonight for BTS. Tame Impala and Jenny getting a lot of requests. The Beliebers are out. Lots of requests for Dominic Fike, Olivia Rodrigo. Ooh, Lisa and Anita getting a bunch of requests too. Keep your requests coming as the For You Mix continues with Olivia D.

She'll be all right. No riding shining on at night. She will save herself this time. And in fact, tonight, she did confirm. The cold never lasts, my darling. It just teaches the heart how to...

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Another productive Saturday night.

0: Melanie in Lawrence, Kansas, Sienna Spyro inside your For You mix tonight. That's called Die on This Hill. It's Romeo and DJ J-Mac. We are already getting ready for next Saturday night. I can't wait, man. Akon is back on Most Requested Live doing Ask Anything. You ask every question with Akon next Saturday night. I'm looking ahead in a couple weeks, man. Teddy Swims is going to be back on the show. Can't wait to chat with Teddy again. All right, Naomi is in Fort Myers, Florida. She wants Marshmallow and Portugal the Man in her For You mix.
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1: We got The Weeknd to help you close out your weekend. 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
1: How we doing? It's Rach. Happy Sunday. Sunday Fun Day is here, and we're going to make it extra fun with some national holidays for you to celebrate coming right up after Zara Larsson and Midnight Sun. So don't go anywhere.

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That's Baby Doll by Dominic Fike at number 26. Hey everybody, it's Lucas Graham playing the role of Ryan Seacrest this weekend. So this next song by Ray gets stuck in my head every time I hear it because it's such a good melody. You guys probably experienced the same thing. Anyway, here's the latest earworm from Ray, Where Is My Husband at number 25.

was Homewrecker by Somber at number 4. And this is Lucas Graham taking one of Ryan's jobs while he's out. We only have a few hits left before we get to number 1, but I made sure to save room for a couple more of your questions. So let's do another one from Instagram. This is Froggy Dizzle asking, your songs are full of so much emotion. Have you ever written a song that was too personal and you decided not to release it? That's a wonderful question. I wouldn't say I've ever written anything that was too personal to release, but I've written probably like 20 songs specifically about my dead father, and I've written 20 songs specifically about dead friends. And I wouldn't want to release all of them just because the impact of each song would be less. And also, they're not all as good as each other. And I think you sometimes have to write the wrong songs to write the right songs. I probably have 1,000 unreleased songs.

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All right, what's going on for your Sunday fun day? It's Hayes. I'm checking in. You and me, a couple hours. Let's go. Good music on the radio. Baby,

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It's Hayes. AJR is taking over the Iowa State Fair on August 19th, and we want you there. 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

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Wake up with Elvis Duran and the Morning Show back tomorrow morning at 5. Hey, they're going to go around the room and see what's on everyone's mind. And Garrett has sound. Get up with Elvis Duran in the morning right here on 107.5 Kiss FM.

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All about the weekend. Thanks for listening. The first full weekend of June is here. Summer is upon us. Shout to class of 2026. All the graduates out there, thanks for listening. 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

107.5 Kiss FM with Elvis Duran in the morning. If you're a fan of the new Taylor Swift, it's called I Knew It, I Knew You off the Toy Story 5 soundtrack. Everybody's excited about that movie. We are going to play it for you in less than 3 minutes from right now.

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Hey, what's going on? 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You're about 3 minutes away from Justin Bieber, UConn. 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

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This would be Tame Impala and Dracula along with Jenny on this track.

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My man Lil Wayne is coming to the KC Center with a special guest, 2 Chainz. 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

0: 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So excited that you can win some money listening to the radio. What are we doing this summer? Road tripping around America, celebrating 250 years on July 4th. $2,500. Where would you go? What would you see? Cliff won some money this week listening to the radio.
1: Oh, man. Thank you. I'm just on lunch at work, and I see you come through. I was like, oh, no way. Oh, wow, this is awesome. This is great. My wife wants to go see her sister and her brother-in-law, and could I help with that and catch up on a few bills. And oh, golly, I feel like I'm going to explode. I'm so happy right now.
0: There you go. 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We'll do that keyword tomorrow when you wake up and get your day going right around 8 a.m.
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Summer vibes of the weekend. Here we go. It's Dracula, Tame Impala, and Jenny. Love this song.

Elvis Duran in the morning and Des Moines' number one hip music station, 107.5 Kiss FM. So happy we get to hang out on the radio on a Sunday afternoon. What's up? My name is Hayes. A couple different ways you can get at me. If you're on the iHeartRadio app, click the red talkback mic in the upper right corner. 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
1: Hey, Alicia, did you see this woman in Florida, what she called 911 for?
2: What did she call 911 for?
1: She called to complain that the bar she was at would not serve her a Jello shot.
3: Wow, mood. Mm.
2: Well, probably because she had too much.
1: Yeah, I did. That's a good point.
3: That's really funny.
1: But I mentioned this because it turned into this full conversation online of people saying the dumbest things that people have ever called 911 for. She called for the Jello shot. Somebody called from a Wendy's drive-thru. She was so irate at this Wendy's drive-thru because they wouldn't sell her a Whopper. She called 911.
0: I mean, real question, why wouldn't they sell her a Whopper?
3: Yeah, exactly.
0: Eating too much? I get it. Overserved the Jello shot, but she's overserved Whoppers.
1: They don't sell Whoppers at Wendy's.
3: Oh, duh. That went right over her head.
2: That was good.
3: Wow.
0: Wow. Maybe we do need to start a monitoring who can call 911.
3: Truly.
0: And Alicia, appreciate you laughing with the V-Bros.
2: I appreciate you guys. Take care.

0: 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It's Mikey V, my big bro, Frankie V, and our bestie, Gianna.
1: You will never believe what these divorced parents did at their daughter's wedding.
0: Oh, boy. It's going viral. If you haven't seen this yet, we'll get you caught up next.

0: 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It's the V Bros, Mikey V, and my big bro Frankie V, and our bestie Gianna.
1: Vanessa, have you ever attended a wedding where the girl getting married, the guy getting married, parents were divorced?
2: Yes.
1: It's one of those things that you step back and say, like, on paper it sounds good, but then it does seem like it could get a little out of control at the wedding itself.
0: And I've DJed a lot of weddings or hosted them before, and it is always a little bit awkward when the parents are divorced. You don't want to say the wrong last name. Are they coming out together? Are they coming out with their new boyfriend or their new girlfriend? Or, like, what are you doing?
1: Yikes. Right, for sure. So the best are when the divorced parents have a good sense of humor. And luckily for a bride named Cindy, Cindy Eberly, her parents, they're split up, they're divorced, and they got a good sense of humor. So when announced, the couple walked into the reception, arm in arm, the divorced couple, and they walked out to this song.
3: We are never, ever, ever getting back together.
4: I saw this on TikTok.
0: Yeah, I saw this too. But it is a good way because, you know, it's an exciting time for your kids. And you don't want to make it awkward for them. So coming out to that would make everybody laugh. And mom and dad are still, you know, he's good enough to come out to Taylor Swift. We're never getting back together.
2: Yeah. That's incredible. And so few people are actually able to have that kind of sense of humor about it.
1: What if they actually, after the open bar?
0: You never know.
4: Weddings are wild. You truly never know what can happen.
0: What would be the next song they would play?
4: Can't think of any right now. Songs
2: about such a bad idea.
4: There's Baby Come Back.
0: Baby Come Back.
4: Or I Want You Back by the Jackson 5.
2: I Want You Back.
0: That would work.
1: Jackson 5.
0: Here we go. Take a second look. Hey.
3: Oh, baby, give me one chance.
0: Could you imagine? They come out to that in the after party.
4: Oh,
0: starts playing that.
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0: Melanie, why are you smiling?
2: This week, I finally took some like certification, some tests. I had two rounds of tests for some schooling I was in. I passed. I was so happy. Then the second one is like more hands-on. Anyways, I passed. I'm certified.
0: Ooh. Oh, wait, what are you getting certified in?
2: Aesthetics.
0: Nice.
2: So I'm an esthetician. I can now wax bodies. I can do lashes and brows and like
0: Botox. Yes. Get some Botox done. Let's go. Well, congrats to you and thank you for spreading those positive vibes with the V Bros.
2: Yeah.

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1: Back to work tomorrow. If you ever get stuck in an awkward conversation...
0: It happens to all of us. There's one way to quickly get out of that convo. You're going to love this. We'll talk more next.

0: 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It's the V Bros, Mikey V, my big bro Frankie V, and our bestie Gianna.
1: Angela, I read something today, and all I could think of is Mikey V as I read this, all right?
2: Okay.
3: What is this Mikey gonna be?
1: No, it's not a bad thing, but we're just actually talking about this off the air the other day. But when somebody's telling you a long story and keeps talking, what do you tell them?
3: One of two things. Yeah. I either say, land the plane, or give me the 30-second version, please.
1: So I was sitting in my head when I saw this. So I posted about people today speak considerably fewer words than they did 20 years ago. So apparently back in the day, people spoke about 15,000 words in 2005, and now it's dropped down to about 12,000 words. So in my mind, I'm just thinking there's a lot of people out there like Mikey V that are just telling people, you know what? Back in 2005, you can fly that plane as long as you want to, but we're having a conversation in 2026. Land that plane and speed up that conversation.
2: I like land the plane. I'm going to use that. That's a good one.
4: We have been dying laughing over that phrase all week off the air, just to give you a little behind the scenes, because it really is so funny to tell someone to their face, land the plane.
1: And the best part is, Mike, who do you tell to land the plane?
3: Mm-hmm. I'm not answering that question. I like my relationship very much.
1: Yep. I'll answer for you. He said it was his wife.
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1: 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It's the V Bros, Mikey V, my big bro, Frankie V, and Gianna.
2: Savannah, a lot of people are planning for summer vacations right now, right?
3: Yeah.
2: Number one thing people stress about is finances when it comes to vacation. There's something that Gen Z travelers are doing that is saving them a lot of money, okay?
3: Okay. I want to know.
2: Yeah. I don't know if you guys have seen this. They're posting this a lot on social this past week, but the idea is simple. You travel while you sleep. So you're covering what? Transportation and lodging at the same time. It's basically a popular budget-friendly alternative, especially for those that don't have a whole lot of money. So you do the overnight flights. You take the trains when you're traveling from city to city. Maybe you're overseas somewhere. So you're finding ways of traveling on those red eyes and those overnight flights that saves you a night in the hotel.
4: That's actually kind of smart now that you say it. Because instead of your hotel is probably $300 to $500 a night.
5: Yep. Mm-hmm.
4: Your flight or your train probably one way, $250.
5: Yeah.
4: You're saving money and you're waking up somewhere new.
5: I love that.
4: Wow. And you get a snack.
5: That's the best part.
2: Unlimited pretzels. Let's go.
4: It's basically like you're on your own tour.
5: I love it.

0: 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It's the V Bros, Mikey V, my big bro Frankie V, and our bestie Gianna.
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0: Yes, it's the game that Gianna invented. Are you smarter than a V Bro? We love this game because wherever you are, you can play along as well. We all play together next.

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1: Playing Are You Smarter Than a V-Bro? We got Patty on with us. Which brother do you want to play against, Mikey V or Frankie V?
2: I think Frankie V.
1: Ooh, all right, choice, the first person choice to get two questions right will be the winner. Patty, you get the first question, okay?
2: Oh my gosh, okay.
1: Patty, we've all been watching The Real Housewives of Rhode Island, but what was the very first Real Housewives franchise that aired in 2006? The Real Housewives of where?
2: I'm going to say New York City.
1: Patty, that would be incorrect. Frankie, do you want to steal that?
0: That would be the beautiful area of California called Orange County. The Real Housewives of Orange County.
1: Wow, Frankie V stole it, and it's correct. The Real Housewives of Orange County.
0: Wow.
2: Ooh. Oh, my gosh, really?
1: Okay.
2: Oh,
1: yeah.
2: Boy. Okay.
0: Clearly, Frankie's a big fan.
1: Yeah.
0: Big fan.
1: Know that, but it is back over to you, Frankie.
0: Let's go.
1: Frankie gets this right, Patty, you won't be smarter than a V-bro, but Frankie. There's a new horror movie in theaters right now. It was directed by Kane Parsons, who's a 20-year-old YouTuber who still lives with his parents. The movie is based on an internet creepypasta meme showing endless maze-like space. What is this movie?
0: I was just talking about this. There's two movies out right now by 20-year-olds. One is Obsessions, but I don't think it's it. Backroom. I'm going Backroom.
1: Frankie V, that would be correct!
3: Wow.
1: It is the Backrooms. And unfortunately, Patty, you are not smarter than a V-bro today.
2: Oh boy, I guess not. Okay, well, congratulations.
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0: 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It's the V Bros. Mikey V, my big bro, Frankie V, and Gianna.
1: All right, we got to talk about the Euphoria season 3 finale and the series finale because it is not happening ever again. So, spoiler alert.
0: Yeah, warning. If you haven't seen it yet.
1: Yeah. Don't switch the radio station. Just maybe put us on mute for a second. Okay, yeah. Spoiler alert. We're going to talk about it. I had a couple issues, but overall, I really liked the finale. Mikey, did you watch it?
2: I watched it, yep.
1: My main issue was that they did not show Rue's funeral. This girl died in the middle of the episode, not even the end. I think we all saw that coming. Like, there was no way else for the series to end. Mm. But then they just kind of glossed over it. Yeah. Like, we didn't get a funeral. We didn't get anything.
2: Everybody's moved on.
1: Yeah, everybody just moved on right away. We did see, like,

0: some characters' reactions, but not all. And then we didn't find out what happened with the missing girls from the club. There were multiple missing girls. Their IDs were in that locker in Lori's basement. We have no idea where were they? Where did they go? What did Alamo do with them? Like,
1: there's a lot of questions left that like makes you want another season. But there's also nobody left.
0: There's nobody left.
1: Everybody died.
0: Yeah, it can't happen. Eric Dane and Angus Cloud are dead in real life. So I also love the fact that they did incorporate that little itty bitty scene with Angus Cloud when Rue was essentially dying and she was kind of going through memories in her head. And that part made me shed a tear. Yeah. Like, that was really emotional. So I love that. And then I loved like how it actually ended with Ali killing Alamo Brown at the very end. And then my favorite was, "Who sent you?" And he said, "Rue."
1: Boom.
0: That, oh, was so good. So yeah, all in all, I really loved it, but it is wild that I've been watching the series for like, what, 6-7 years, and now it's just over.
1: Yeah, we all loved it too. Curious your thoughts on the season finale. Hit us up on Instagram anytime, @vbrosonair.

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2: Imagine if restaurants started banning children.
1: Like all restaurants. It could happen. We're going to

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0: 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It's the V Bros. Mikey V, my big bro, Frankie V, and Gianna.
1: We've been talking about this study inside group chat tonight that says over 50% of people want restaurants to become child-free.
0: Leslie, what are your thoughts on that?
2: I think that is absolutely ridiculous. My husband and I never get to go out. Everything is so expensive these days. If we have a sitter, it ends up costing us like $500 just to like pay the sitter and have dinner. So anyway, yeah, we take our kids with us. We were at a restaurant recently and we got asked to leave because my son had a tantrum and apparently there were like a couple people complaining and I'm like, get over it. Or like, who are these people who don't have children and like can't be sympathetic and understand that we're just trying to like go have a beer. Excuse me, I'm sorry.
0: You're worked up. What can you explain a tantrum? So I understand exactly what was going on in this restaurant and if it was, you know, disturbing others.
2: He didn't want to eat what we had gotten him. And so he like started having a meltdown and started crying.
1: Screaming.
2: We were trying to be calm. You know, yeah, screaming. At a certain point, I did like take him out and walk him outside and come back in. And then he started melting down again. But it's, you know, it wraps up after like 5-10 minutes.
0: And was this like a family vibe restaurant? Or like a steakhouse date vibe? What kind of restaurant was it?
2: Yeah. It wasn't like a fancy restaurant. It was a sit-down restaurant. Yeah,
0: who's going to complain? Like, hey, waiter, by the way, that kid's out of there. Kick him out of here. Like, what?
2: Yeah.
1: Mikey V and I, who don't have children in our respective lives, just looked at each other when Frankie said, who's going to complain?
0: But it is really a heated debate every time.
1: Mm-hmm.
0: Curious your thoughts. Our convo continues on our Instagram, @VBrosOnAir.

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0: 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Mikey V and my big bro, Frankie V and Gianna.
1: If you've been trying to lose weight recently, maybe you should stop.
2: Yeah, a new study. You definitely want to know about this. We're going to talk more next.

0: 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It's the V Bros, Mikey V, and my big bro Frankie V, and our bestie Gianna.
1: Hey, Vanessa.
2: Hey.
1: I'm gonna share something with you. I think Mikey's gonna love this one. And I'm not saying anything about Mikey in this. I just know that he's always, you know, he's like the accordion, you know. He's like, he goes on these
2: Mikey?
1: Diets and gets up. Like, yeah, Mikey's, they call him the accordion.
0: He's not saying that I play the accordion. He means I gain weight and lose weight quickly.
3: Oh, okay.
0: Like it opens and closes.
1: Yeah, you know, like
3: perfect.
1: An accordion does kind of, yeah. But apparently, chubby men are sexy. Women prefer chubbier men these days because of the soft body.
2: They feel like.
1: Yeah, they're saying
3: that. Chubby?
1: Yeah. No, whoa. But I'm saying Mikey's always battling. He's always battling the accordion thing. So maybe forget about these stupid diets. They say they make better husbands and better fathers because of the soft body. They play. Yeah, They say they make better husbands and better fathers than the ones that are in good shape. So they say chubby guys are the way to go in 2026.
2: Interesting. All right.
1: Why do you look so defeated, Mike?

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1: We always love spreading positive vibes with you every night.
0: Kayla, why are you smiling?
2: I built a little container garden on my deck, and I haven't killed any of my plants yet.
0: Oh, wow.
3: Wow.
2: So I'm very happy about that, and the colors are bright. I got some real fun flowers in there, and...
0: Mike, look confused around what a container garden is.
3: Well, container garden, I'm assuming it's a garden inside a container. That's why it's on our deck. No, I've never had a container garden.
1: Basically, yeah.
3: I use my context clues, as I said, growing up.
2: You build or buy something like a big box and you put plants in it.
3: I'll be by for a tomato soon.
0: And thank you for spreading positive vibes with the V-Bros.
2: Yeah.